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0: We've been hanging with George Burge all this week. It's B-Dub Radio. Congratulations on all the success. We've known each other a long time. I mean, over 10 years now, which is crazy to think about.
1: Crazy.
0: I'm proud to see the perseverance on your part. Thanks for letting me use the song.
1: My man.
0: So, thank you for supporting Fisher House as well. I saw your donation roll in while I was on the ride. It was awesome.
1: Yes, sir.
0: And man, let's get this wine weekend on the books with you and Kara. Come out and spend a weekend in Oregon, man. Get some Pinot Noir in you.
1: 100%. For the listeners that don't know, B-Dub has been betting on me and been my friend since I couldn't sell two tickets. And now we're selling out our headline tours and life is cool. But I remember having nachos and wine in your backyard.
0: Yes, on your baby moon, bro. 2016. It was crazy.
1: Nobody artist that anybody had ever heard of, and you still had me over to the house. So
0: yeah,
1: I will always pick up when you call, brother. And I always love talking to you, man.
0: You know, at the end of the day, if you're good people, that's what matters to me. And that's, I think we hit it off because, I think, well, one, scaring the hell out of you a couple of times in your adult life. But that's a story for another day. Well, when I start a podcast, we'll talk about that on a more lengthy conversation.
1: Deal.
0: But yeah, I have terrified George twice in his adult life.
1: Yeah.
0: Unintentionally, of course.
1: Don't tell B-Dub what you're scared of.
0: Right.

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1: Ella Langley, Shaboozey, and Stella Lefty are leading the country crowd at the 2026 MTV VMAs with two nominations each. Ella's Choosing Texas is up for Song of the Year. Shaboozey's Cowgirl got a nod for Best Cinematography. And Stella Lefty is nominated for Best New Artist. Morgan Wallen also landed a nomination for Artist of the Year. And Best Country is stacked. Ella, Casey Musgraves, Lainey Wilson, Luke Combs, Shaboozey, Stella Lefty, and Tucker Wetmore. Apparently, MTV still remembers what the M stands for. It's nice to see it make an occasional cameo. That's your breakdown.

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1: I'm at 844-358-BDUB, rap BDUB radio on Instagram. I just want to say thank you again for everyone reaching out for my prayers for my dad. He's been home from the hospital a few days. Still having some issues with his blood counts, but that's just part of the cancer fight, unfortunately. But he's strong mentally. He's got a strong will, and well, he's too stubborn to give in. So that's the good part. Appreciate the prayers nonetheless.

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Look, I'm convinced one of the greatest achievements in animation history isn't Toy Story or The Lion King. It's the pizza from a Goofy movie. Remember that one? Bro Bible ranked the most mouthwatering foods in movie history, and that gooey cartoon pizza came in at number one. The $5 milkshake from Pulp Fiction was second. The grilled cheese from Chef was third, followed by the prison pasta sauce and Goodfellas and White Castle burgers from Harold and Kumar. Somehow, after all these years, real pizza can't achieve that cartoon cheese stretch. We have self-driving cars, yet somebody can't stretch the cheese. Somebody please get our scientists on this. But on the top 10 list, I was shocked and offended that, well, the steak dinner from Aunt Meg's house in Twister did not make the list. Have you seen the steak and eggs and mashed potatoes and gravy? How does not make the mouth-watering list? I don't understand.

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0: Back to country. 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

There is finally scientific-ish evidence to back up our completely unfair opinions about people based on what they drive. Subarus are the exception. It's B-Dub. Insurance and accident data says that BMW drivers are the worst in America with nearly 45 incidents per 1,000 drivers. Ram is second, Tesla third. So if you see all three approaching you at once, maybe just pull into a church parking lot and pray. Meanwhile, the best drivers are Chrysler, Cadillac, and Mercury owners, which makes sense because half the Mercurys left on the road are probably being driven at 38 miles an hour with the turn signal on. And BMW drivers also had the highest DUI rate. Infiniti drivers, most speeding tickets. Apparently, the stereotypes have spreadsheets now.

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This is that weird time of year where, you know, the longest ride is over, been home for a couple weeks, been off the road, that is, over $53,000 raised. But this is that weird time of year where it's kind of like, what do I do now? You know, it's like I spend months fundraising for Fisher House, and now I've got that lull before more busy stuff kicks into the fall. I guess I'm just going to go ride.

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They said it's a scam. They tried it, said it was so awkward and disgusting that it temporarily put them off wanting to get with each other. 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

case you've been living under a rock, Meta is facing a massive lawsuit from 29 states over claims that Facebook and Instagram are harmful to kids. And if the states win, social media could change dramatically. We're talking no infinite scroll, less autoplay, fewer notifications, maybe even getting rid of visible likes. Algorithms could be limited, meaning your feed might actually go back to chronological order, which sounds refreshing until you remember chronological Facebook was mostly your aunt posting minion memes and somebody you went to high school with selling essential oils. They're also targeting secret Finsta accounts with tougher parental controls. Basically, they want social media to be less addictive, which is terrible news for your nightly routine of opening Instagram for 5 minutes and somehow emerging 47 minutes later. Look, at the end of the day, when we're talking like kids, I think it starts at home, right? Don't give them a phone at 8 years old. Okay, 5 years old. Okay, 3 years old.

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1: Ella Langley, Shaboozy, and Stella Lefty are leading the country crowd at the 2026 MTV VMAs with two nominations each. Ella's Choosing Texas is up for Song of the Year. Shaboozy's Cowgirl got a nod for Best Cinematography. And Stella Lefty is nominated for Best New Artist. Morgan Wallen also landed a nomination for Artist of the Year. And Best Country is stacked. Ella, Casey Musgraves, Lainey Wilson, Luke Combs, Shaboozy, Stella Lefty, and Tucker Wetmore. Apparently, MTV still remembers what the M stands for. It's nice to see it make an occasional cameo. That's your breakdown.

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1: 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And it was like, I'm going to be as honest as I can be without getting myself into a lot of trouble here.
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2: Howdy, everyone. This is Parker James with the Greenhorn. We've got a very special guest today. We are at Dakota Fest in Mitchell, South Dakota, speaking to Senate Majority Leader John Thune. Senator Thune, thank you so much for your time today. Let's hop right into it. Optimism for year-round E15 is at an all-time high. It made it through the House for markup onto the Senate. When do you think we can expect to have an actual vote in front of Congress?
3: Well, we got it. We got it marked up in the committee. We want to get a bill as soon as possible into conference with the House, preferably done with a majority vote out of the Senate Ag Committee. And we'll see when we get back. We'll revisit that issue and see where the votes are. But one way or the other, you know, obviously having the Democrats block vote against a farm bill is something I've never seen before, and frankly unprecedented, because in the past, at least, farm bills have always been bipartisan. And so, you know, the idea that they would vote down all the stuff that's in there, including E15, if you represent a Midwestern state, and there are a lot of members on that committee who do, and you're voting against something that we've been trying to get done for 15 or 20 years, I don't know how you defend that to your folks back home. So I'm hoping when we get back, we'll have a different point of view from the Democrats on this, that they will decide to deliver some votes that will enable E15 and the farm bill to move forward. But we won't know that until we get back. And again, we have to find out, too. We had one of our members who was missing at the time of the vote. If we get him back, we could report it out favorably.
2: Mandatory country of origin labeling kind of snuck in there last second. Does that affect the odds, and has there been any pushback on that from the lobbyists and the cattle community?
3: Well, they're clearly, the packers aren't crazy about it. And there are folks on the committee. It's not an issue that unites everybody. In fact, it doesn't unite people in this room. We have farm livestock organizations here in South Dakota that are opposed to it, and some that are for it. I have a long history with it going back to my days in the House, and so I do think it's a food security issue. And, you know, we have labeling on poultry, we have labeling on pork, we have labeling on fish. We have labeling on literally on everything else that we, deal with on a daily basis, including every item of clothing that you're wearing. And so I just think it's a common sense thing to do. There were a lot of conversations around it. I took it out of the manager's package. It was originally in there. There were members on our side who insisted they didn't want to have it in there, so that it was included in the final vote. They wanted a straight up and down vote on it, which we had, so people who were opposed to it could register that. But yeah, there's obviously always a very aggressive lobbying effort being made against it. Now, it's not in the House version of the bill, meaning that if we do get into conference with the House, you're going to have to figure out if you're going to have advocates or allies in the House who will get in there and advocate and support it. But so it's still got an uphill path, but it's going to depend a lot, I think, on whether or not they can find some people in the House who want to defend it in conference.
2: Well, thank you for your time, Senator Thune, and thank you for all you do for the American people.
3: Appreciate that. Thank you. Good to be with you.
2: Thanks.
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5: We just couldn't wait any longer. We couldn't wait to take on some hunting clothes and some outdoor fishing equipment and outdoor hunting equipment. 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

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It is Kid Myself. Hey, I'm Trent Lane. We are broadcasting live from the Hubbard Radio Stage at the Douglas County Fair. It is the final broadcast here on stage at the fair for Kick FM this year, and we are so honored to be out here one more year. And you know, it's a full day of entertainment here at the Douglas County Fair. Of course, we've got bands pretty much all over the place on the Alamere Health Stage. We'll have a band up here on the Hubbard Radio Stage after this broadcast. And tonight, you gotta check out Chris Lane and Brett Young over at the grandstands, with a huge thanks to the presenting sponsor Viking Garage Door. Tickets are still available for that show tonight, both in all three: general admission, the Kick FM Party Circle, and VIP. 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It is also a Fill the Cooler weekend with our friends at Diamond Waves and Wags Car Wash. That's right, an Arctic 52 quart cooler, as well as four car washes from Diamond Waves and Wags, could be yours. All you have to do is get out your Kick FM mobile app right now. Enter the word cooler. That's C-O-O-L-E-R, cooler. 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Cooler is the word that wins for the 9 o'clock hour on this Saturday, August 22nd, the final day of the Douglas County Fair. 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

0: 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I'm Trent Lane, broadcasting live on the Hubbard Radio Stage here at the Douglas County Fair for day four, the final day of the fair. And, I made a mistake in my last break when I talked about there being a band here on the stage after our broadcast today. It is going to be Poppin' Penelope, the Family Magic Show at 11. She's actually got three shows today here at the Hubbard Radio Stage. One at 11, one at 12:30, and one at 3 today. She's fantastic. You got to come out. She's part of the Retro Revival Circus. It's purely family-friendly, and you have a blast out here. And we're right in between the Echo Press building as well as the Plant 4-H building. I can see the food trucks on Callery Lane just starting to get everything ready to go. They're starting to get food ready. I wanted to walk down and get some coffee, but Deja Blue's still working on getting open as well. I will be down there to get some more coffee because it is required for me. It's just a little past 9:15 here. I want to give you another reminder of your Fill the Cooler Weekend word that wins for this hour. It is, of course, cooler, COOLER, cooler, and you make sure to enter that word on the Kick FM mobile app before 10 a.m. to get in to win that Arctic 52 quart cooler, as well as four great car washes from our friends at Diamond Waves and Wags Car Wash on Highway 29 South in Alexandria. That's the word that wins. It is cooler, COOLER. 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
11: It is your Kick Country weather forecast for the weekend. We are looking at beautiful sunny skies today. A little bit breezy. Could see wind gusts today as high as 25 miles an hour. But we're looking at a nice high in the mid-70s. That's about perfect weather for me, and especially for tonight's show here at the Douglas County Fair. We're looking at clear skies tonight with a low around 50. Mostly sunny tomorrow as well. Getting a little bit warmer, up closer to 80. About 78 is going to be your projected high for tomorrow. Cloudier skies on Sunday night with a low in the mid-50s, heading up near 80 once again for Monday with little bit more clouds, as we could see a chance for showers and thunderstorms Monday night and into Tuesday, but it should clear up and leave us with beautiful sun and 83 on Tuesday. Right now, live from the Douglas County Fair, it is 66 degrees. Here's Lainey Wilson.
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It is Laney Wilson, Phone Keys Wallet. I'm Trent Lane. We're broadcasting live from the Douglas County Fair here at the Hubbard Radio Stage. And, you know, the early morning Douglas County Fair, lots of folks getting lined up. And, you know, the trucks here in Callery Lane just starting to put stuff together. It's kind of cool, you know, taking you a little bit behind the scenes here at the fair and seeing, you know, kind of what goes into it. There's so much that goes into the Douglas County Fair every single year, from Callery Lane to the Midway to the stages to the planning to everything. And the Douglas County Fair Board has done a magnificent job this year in getting that done. I want to thank them for allowing us to come back again this year and broadcast live, give away some awesome stuff over the course of the last 4 days. It's been fantastic, and we can't wait to come back next year for the Douglas County Fair. And another thing too that I wanted to talk about is you got to check out all the 4-H stuff too. I mean, you know, lots of folks I know come to the fair for just, you know, the food and the rides and stuff, but, you know, the fair is a whole lot more than that. And, you know, it kind of was built on 4-H and built on, you know, things of that nature, livestock and plants and things. So make sure to check out all of the youth 4-H buildings. Get in there, see what they've got to display, and support our local youth in agriculture. It is so important. And if you're a kid listening and you're interested in getting into 4-H, you should. Absolutely, you should. It is fantastic. Come down, check out all the animals, check out the plants, and check out all the vendors, too, here at the Douglas County Fair. We'll have more coming up, as well as another reminder of your Fill the Cooler weekend word that wins. By the way, that's the word. It is cooler. So make sure to enter that cooler on the Kick FM mobile app before 10 o'clock to get in to win. Thanks to Diamond Waves and Wags.

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Swifties everywhere just enjoyed that one. It is Taylor Swift, I Knew It, I Knew You on 100.7 Kick FM. We are live here for the final day of broadcasting here on the Hubbard Radio stage at the Douglas County Fair. In last break, I had mentioned how important youth and agriculture are to this community. It is so, so, so important. As a matter of fact, I've been visited by the clinics. Hello, everybody. How's it going out there? We have Jessica and Big Al, as well as all the kids. All the kiddos out here. Derek showing some dairy heifers and some steers, winning some ribbons out here at the Douglas County Fair. It is fantastic. Remember to support our youth in agriculture. It is so, so, so important, because without the future, there is no future. And that's in anything, but agriculture is important to this community. We are seeing the food truck start to open up. The coffee spot, Deja Blue, opened. And I went down there, and as soon as I knew it, there was a line all the way down Calorie Lane for coffee, because it's super important to lots of folks, including me. And I had, you know, I had to get something. Okay, so we're having a blast out here at the Douglas County Fair. I do have another reminder as well of your Feel the Cooler weekend word that wins for this hour. You have just under 15 minutes left to enter the word cooler. That's COOLER, cooler, on the Kick FM mobile app. Get in to win that Arctic 52 quart cooler and four car washes from our friends at Diamond Waves and Wags Car Wash, located at Highway 29 South in Alexandria. That is the word that wins for the 9 o'clock hour. It is cooler, COOLER. I'll have another word coming up for you in the 10 o'clock hour for our Fill the Cooler weekend. More to come here from the Hubbard Radio stage at the Douglas County Fair. It is Trent Lane broadcasting live on Kick FM with Parker McCullum.

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Thanks to Diamond Waves and Wags, get you that Arctic 52-quart cooler and 4 car washes. 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

100.7 Kick FM. Little Keith Urban, it's messed up as me as we are just past 10 a.m. live on the Hubbard Radio stage at the Douglas County Fair, day number 4. And I'm glad you could join me here. I'm Trent Lane. And you know what? The day couldn't be more beautiful. We are going to see a little bit of breeze, a little bit of wind today. But otherwise sunny, 76. Beautiful night for the Douglas County Fair concert. Chris Lane and Brett Young, thanks to presenting sponsor Viking Garage Door and supporting partner TFC Poultry. 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It is not too late. Folks are starting to pile in now. Beautiful smells coming from Calorie Lane. And I want to check out some of these buildings here, especially for the livestock. I'm going to probably head over to those once we finish up here on the stage. But I also have your Fill the Cooler Weekend Word That Wins for this hour. 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S-O-D-A. 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We're here until 10:30 here on the Hubbard Radio stage. Let's have some fun here. 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
7: Kick Country weather. 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Beautiful weather today. Sunny skies. Just a little breezy. Could see wind gusts as high as 25 miles an hour. Looking at a high in the mid-70s. Going to be a great night tonight for Chris Lane and Brett Young here at the Douglas County Fair. Mostly clear skies with a low of 50. Going to remain sunny tomorrow. Getting a little warmer up around 78. Cloudier skies on Sunday night with a low of 57. Heading towards cloudier Monday. Monday as well with a high of 79. Chance for showers and thunderstorms Monday night into Tuesday should clear up. Beautiful sunshine, 83 on Tuesday. Right now at the Douglas County Fair, it is 69 degrees with Riley Green.
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It is Hands of Time. I'm Trent Lane, and that will do it for our broadcast here live from the Douglas County Fair here at the Hubbard Radio Stage. Once again, I want to thank the Douglas County Fair Board for having us out here once again to broadcast the fair, and I hope you're excited. There is still a full day of fun and entertainment here at the Douglas County Fair. Do not forget tonight to catch Chris Lane and Brett Young here at the grandstands at the Douglas County Fair. Tickets are still available. 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Find all the details there as well. I'm super excited to get to announce Chris Lane and Brett Young tonight. That'll be so much fun. And shout out to TJ as well. She's going to be joining me on stage. It's going to be so much fun. Also, before I go, I want to give you another reminder of your Fill the Cooler Weekend word that wins this hour. You have until 11 to enter the word soda. That's S-O-D-A, soda. Enter that word on the Kick FM mobile app to get in to win that Arctic 52-quart cooler and four car washes from our friends at Diamond Waves and Wags Car Wash, Highway 29 South in Alexandria. That's the word that wins this hour. It is soda, S-O-D-A. And get ready. Coming up at 11, pregame for your Minnesota Vikings pregame action, preseason action, as they take on the Baltimore Ravens today. It's going to be so much fun. Thanks again so much to the Douglas County Fair Board for having us out. And we will see you again next year at the Douglas County Fair. Here's Jordan Davis, next thing you know, on 100.7 Kick FM.

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It's Morgan Wallen. I'm the problem. And it's a fill the cooler weekend with our friends at Diamond Waves and Wags Car Wash. 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

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Happy Saturday, and it's a Fill the Cooler weekend. 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

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It is Shaboozy and good news. We're just past 6 p.m. on a Saturday. 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